gonna get some men in trouble tonight. Fellas, let's do it again. 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Say it.

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You gotta say, no, no.

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1: I got you.
0: Easy, fella.
1: We can still do this.
0: We've been through worse.
2: It's not the size of the dog in the fight that matters. The size of the fight in the dog.
0: No, you did not! One last mission.
3: We're not gonna die out here.
0: Buddy, I got you.